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If I came home, would you let me in? Fry me some pork chops and forgive my sin. Surround me with your boundless love.

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I'm gonna open up a nightclub called the Tree of Forgiveness and forgive everybody ever done me any harm. Why, I might even invite a few choice critics, those syphilitic parasitics. Buy them a pint of Smittix and smother them with my charm. 'Cause

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What are you gonna do with time after you bought the farm? And then I'm gonna go find my mom and dad. And good old brother Doug, well, I bet him and cousin Jackie are still cutting up a rug. I wanna see all my mama's sisters, 'cause that's where all the love starts. I miss them all like crazy. Bless their little hearts. And I always will remember these words my daddy said. He said, "Buddy, when you're dead, you're a dead peckerhead." I hope to prove him wrong. That is, when I get to heaven. 'Cause of

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And then you change your mind for something else to do. And your heart gets bored with your mind and it changes you. Well, it's a doggone shame, and it's an awful mess. I wish you love, I wish you happiness. I wish you love, I wish you happiness. I guess I wish

A dá bhar Bobby Wee, ócráid an bhí Sanjanon, Take Good Care of My Baby. So, Janet Chimardosti Springfield, vi Sanjanon, I Only Want to Be With You.

Lajan lajer lici hörns dreme sacka golf an elden nevant lajan hol trap der brenni hol the mesh bara molar at the lesson on the glitcher scrap nervation griffan norman their spelten we samba victor when the chick the flockest when the chick on the flock the liquor middle theory of praxis me and us fettlen smelta we and tashtis na sir socialist is piss require a sign capitalist apocalypse. Your parents suckin' on and tallin' the apple cup and dance and sister apple dancing with sheep and on the brun. Me a drunker at the solid at the side.